0: Rattling your ground, karma's on your scent like a bounty hunter.
1: And karma's gonna track you down,
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0: Karma is the guy on the screen.

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0: 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It was almost love.
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Like we're buckled in, preparing for the crash. Like we're walking down a road of broken glass.

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